0: copy, break 816 from dispatch.
1: Go ahead.
0: I received a call about a NVA that happened near the entrance to the Megler. They're pulled over in the ODOT parking lot requesting an officer.
1: I copy. Are there injuries?
0: Originally they said no, but now they're saying yes, so we're sending fire and medics as well.
1: I copy. I'll be en route.
0: At 1706.

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One patient is saying that they're injured. Station 25, respond to the ODOT parking lot 350 West Marine Drive for a two-vehicle MBA. One patient injury. 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
0: 2551 on scene, two vehicles, minor damage. Yeah, investigating. 2521 has West Marine coming.
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0: 3, I have a Washington driver and an Arizona driver.
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0: Washington, William David Lincoln, 2, Robert Robert, Tom 7, Frank, 03 Boy, first of Luke, break.
1: Go ahead, is that Arizona?
0: Arizona, George, 6854-6387, first of Thomas.
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1: Spec clear on a 1989 Ford Mustang expires 7 of 27 to a Gary Griffin and a Jamie Batts, EOB in 82 and 77 out of Astoria, terminated insurance 10 of 25.

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0: I'm code 4. I'm just waiting for her to pull up her insurance.

0: 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I'm going to be sending you guys out for a medical call. It's going to be at Helping Hands, 286 West Marine Drive. The female is sick and having trouble breathing.
1: We're en route.

0: 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Station 25, respond to Helping Hands, 286 West Marine Drive for a female who is sick and having trouble breathing. You're working general, Sky Tech, Fresh Spirit, 1726.
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They have a commercial bird alarm, trips front door, negative contact with responsible, and we've got their number down here. That's just going to be a 1319 Commercial Street.

0: A-14 from dispatch. I have a first at David requesting phone contact. 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

0: 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UTL out of Oregon.
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Dispatch, flight 16. Good at 1160 Fifth Avenue, Seaside Festival. Flight 3, South Swan, flight deal. Number will be Adam 127844, last of Rosé.

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0: The male sitting up camp across PR's address in the bushes. She would like them to move along. Going to be at, gotcha, going to be 384 Alameda Avenue.

0: dispatch 814, what my name, date of birth, possibly now.
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0: Mitchell, Mary, Ida, Tom, Charles, Henry, Edward, Lincoln, Lincoln, first of Jared, John, Adam, Robert, Edward, David, 9-1 of 86.
1: I copy.

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I copy, go ahead. 9 Tom 1985.

14 that comes back clear to a 2006 Caddy four-door to a first of Brandon and Carol, last of Moss, COB 11-1979 and 9-1979.

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1: Kensington Avenue, Astoria, for a medical alarm of an 87-year-old man.

25, respond to the Spruance Street area for heavy smoke, unknown where it's coming from. Station 25, respond to area of Spruance for heavy smoke in the area, unknown where it's coming from. The working channel is going to be blue, dispatch clear at 2032.

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1: We're in the area and attempting to locate. 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
0: Negative. 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
0: The Delaware General parking lot. 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
1: First last of Mora, Gary Ocean, Robert Adam. First of Adrian, no middle. 1219 of 99, break.
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0: Alpha Favorit.
1: Miso, Mr. Moore in custody, and I'll be in around 5:50.
2: I copy one in custody, route 5:50 at 2126.

103, that comes back clear on a Honda Accord, 1998, expires 1/2027 to an Amanda, DOB 5/1990, out of Gaston, with current insurance.

0: Yes, sir. Come on, please.
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2: I copy. OC is clear and valid.

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5, trigger was the zone 13, front lobby motion, respondent has been contacted, I mean, no contact with respondent.

Dispatch, 814, I'll be out with the vehicle at the column. 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

back clear to 2010 Lexus L45, expires 10/2026 to a first of Melissa, last of Archibald, first 1982, out of Gearhart.

0: dispatch 815, I got one by Oregon DL and then one by name and date of birth.
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0: Charles 341543, first of Abraham.
1: Copy, go with name and date of birth.
0: Of Qualls, Queen, Union, Adam, Lincoln, Lincoln, Sam, Percivalia, Adam, Adam, Lincoln, Yellow, Ida, Adam, Henry, Davis, July 3rd, 2010.

0: 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I'll be clear. 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

0: 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So we'll be clear in service.
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0: 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Lots of Topa, Tom, Ocean, Paul, Adam, first of Sarah, Sam, Adam, Robert, Adam, 330 of 75.
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0: 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I'm clear. Code 40.
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0: 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Outpost 12 on 26 with a black pickup truck, 304 Queen George Mary.
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1: Hi, copy your location updating.

and a half in the bump. We've got the westbound lane closed, and we're using the eastbound AMD for

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0: Departing 550 with one WMA out of County Transport.

7, that comes back clear on a 2001 Dodge Durango, expires 10 of 27, flag 6, title returned unclaimed to a Deanna Nutt, DOB in 98 out of Seaside, terminated insurance 9 of 25.

0: 107, last of Charlton is clear, revoked, habitual offender, DWS misdemeanor, IID required.
1: Yeah, I copy. Can you log contact with him? It's going to be Tyee Street and 3rd Avenue, Hammond, and I'm clear.
0: I copy.

0: Last unit, go ahead.
1: Yeah, dispatch, this is 2601. If you could advise APD, there's a vehicle broke down on Lexington and 15th, blocking one lane of travel on the blind hill, could cause an accident.
0: I copy, thank you.
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0: Yeah, on Lake Drive, near the Hammond Marina, William Henry Lincoln, 628.
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0: 5841, 149, last at Lee, and can I get a return on the plate, please?

0: 107, the plate comes back clear on a 98 Chevy Astro, expires 6 of 27 to a 1st of Christopher, last of Morales, DOB in 71 out of Medford, current insurance.
1: Copy. Did you run the RO? He's going to be the passenger.
0: Affirm.
2: Dispatch 03. I'm in the area. Was there any description of the vehicle?
0: Negative. Just 15th in Lexington. You said it was a traffic hazard.
2: Copy.
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0: Your driver, last of Lee, is clear, suspended, DWS violation, IID required, brake for the passenger.

0: 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It's going to be 1021 of 24. It's going to be for driving uninsured.
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0: And your case number is going to be 941.
2: 1371, animal call.
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2: 1371. I sent you an animal call in Manzanita. The RP is requesting 12-4 regarding a possibly injured fawn that's been in their yard since yesterday.
1: Copy, I'll take a look.
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2: 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I want to make sure this is the registered owner. It's Boy 247651. Master Morales.

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0: Have a commercial burglary alarm at 1165 Franklin Avenue. It's going to be Caldwell Murphy Funeral Home. It was apartment door. There is a First of Larry on premise, but he wasn't able to verify the passcode.
1: Copy that.

group.

0: 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I see the call on Shoreline. I'll go there after I get done at Seoul.
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0: 803. 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
1: Copy, A-Works here. Everything's code 4, just alarm mix-up. I'll be clear.

521 from dispatch. Yes, impending at 2665 South Roosevelt Drive. The RP says there's a male on her property. She wants him trespassed, and she doesn't want to approach him.

0: Next one, respond 201, 15th Street, Southeast in Long Beach.
1: Medics 1 responding.
0: I'll say that code 1, 201, 15th Street, Southeast in Long Beach, for a 77-year-old male who is requesting assistance getting into a vehicle from his wheelchair. He's not injured.
2: Received.
0: Plus 13, 1, 3.

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0: 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I'll be out removing some debris.

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0: Slim, David Lincoln, 27, Paul 1, Boy George, E3 Boy, Chris and Nathan.

0: 809. Show first is Nathan, license out of Washington. Webs is delayed, so I'll let you know if he's clear.
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0: I got a third-party report of the door of Dairy Maid being propped open, and the caller says there's no vehicles in the parking lot, and she wants an officer to go check it out.
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0: 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I'm out. 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
1: Got it. Dispatch, existing traffic. 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
0: Can I get the info, the Hammond call? 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
1: I'm not sure which Hammond call you're talking about.
0: I thought I saw something pop up, 1040 3rd Avenue.
2: 1319.
1: Negative, that was one of Seaside's calls. I'm not sure if maybe they accidentally put the wrong address, but it's 1040 3rd Avenue in Seaside.
0: I copy. Yeah, I popped up at Hammond first, so they must have messed that up. Thank you.

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1: 181. 81. 16 on Highway 26. I'll be out removing a partially blocking small tree top from the westbound lane.
2: 809, last of Hendrickson is clear, valid. He also has a valid CHL.
0: Is there a turn? Sure. 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

Paramedic 5 is 3.

0: 816 from dispatch. I had a caller report that near the movie theater and 1827 Marine Drive, there's two people he thinks are doing drugs. One has a bike with a trailer, and one is wearing camo, told the RP, or cuffs at the RP, and looks like they're getting ready to leave now. He's requesting they be removed from the property.
1: Mike, copy.

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1: 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I was just checking your status, confirming 1294.

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0: They're blocking RP's driveway at 2233 Franklin. He's requesting it be moved.

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1: 3.
0: Had a 911 call about a traffic complaint. It's mile marker 93 on 30 heading into town. I transferred to OSP, but just so you're aware, it's a work truck. The front is white, the back is a black trailer sort of thing. It's swerving.
1: 903, I'll take my report.
0: I copy.

0: I contacted the caller. He said that they left already. I'll be clear.
1: I copy clear, and we have another call in pending for you. It's a welfare check. Starts with a phone call.
0: I copy.

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0: Victor, Victor Charles, 062.
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0: A16, that flight is clear on a 96 Toyota two-door. Express 6 of 27 to Brandy or Slayer Rowan. POB is a 96 to 82 out of Klapska 9. Current entrance.
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0: 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Want to report of a black and yellow colored, possibly plastic file folder or folder holder. US 101 northbound, left turn onto 101 business, or alt 101.
1: Copy that. I'll be en route shortly.

0: 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Yes.
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1: 81.
0: I found what they're looking for. It's a black tote with a yellow lid in the turn lane to 101 alt off the northbound side.

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1: 81.
0: It looks like they were using it for an oil pan of some sort. I'll have a little bit of hazmat cleanup to do.

0: Dispatch 816, I'll be clear for my call, and you can assign me to whatever call you were going to give 807.
1: I copy. We have a residential burglary alarm at 845 Kensington Avenue. No contact with the owner, but there is a dog on file, the alarm company says, and they can see a dog on the cameras. The trip's going to be the office sensor.
0: All right, copy. I'll be in route.
2: 519, I'm just passing by that alarm. I'll pull up to the house.

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0: 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Or Frank Victor Victor.
1: Confirming 024, Frank Victor Victor.
0: For Frank Victor Victor. What code for?
1: I copy. I'll add that vehicle to the call.

0: 800 Dina, traffic complaint. Dina, copy. It's going to be at the intersection of West Marine and Bond. It's a motorcycle driving recklessly, passing and swerving. The caller got a plate of 84191, just passed her, right in front of the River Shore Motel. It's a black motorcycle. The driver's wearing all black with a leather jacket.
1: Which direction?
0: Heading eastbound.

0: dispatch 816, I'll be clear.
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0: Copy, I'm behind a black motorcycle with a person dressed in black leather. 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
2: 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I'm dropping off at Emerald Heights and away 38 to be clear.
0: No, in that consciousness, gray in color, still triaging.

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1: 521.
0: Idaho, please. John, Sam, King, Ida, Tom, B, 7th, and West Marine.
1: I copy.
0: Turning on to Astor Street.
1: I'll be turning on to Astor Street.

0: 841 from dispatch. Abandoned vehicle complaint in front of 859 Alameda Avenue. It's going to be a Sun Vader RV. The RP states it was tagged for tow, then they tore the tag off and moved it across the street.
1: Wait.

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0: Hello, Zach Sollers, requesting a phone call regarding some follow-up on a medical release form.
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0: The call is regarding a medical release form. He says he spoke to 525 and 508 and they were supposed to give him a call and he never received one.
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1: 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At 11 and Marine with a handicap parking violation and brake for Oregon plate.
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0: and Andrew Nunes. 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The other party is acting calm over the phone, and the caller's just screaming at him.
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0: 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He has a valid motorcycle endorsement out of Alaska, UTL, Oregon.
1: 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I'll be standing by to do clearance codes.

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0: Open parking lot.
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0: 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Parking violation, break, Morgan plate.
1: I copy, go ahead.
0: King Charles 7, Henry Frank.

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1: 441.
0: I'll make sure Astoria's info is transferred over from them westbound on 101 Business, Malpas 4.5. This last scene, being advised now, it has an 8-minute delay passing Costco, still continuing westbound. It's a white lifted pickup. Possible Smokey the Bear plate 49373. It's tailgating, almost hit the RP when it was passing them. No further.
1: 28, I copy. I'll go ahead and reach out to the RP and I'll be around from the office.
0: Available. Copy at 1551.
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3: I copy, and we got a call from a dog, or a call from an owner that lost his dog, 1921 Drum Avenue. If you guys see a chihuahua running around, that would be it.
1: Copy, I was more interested in the dog that called, but I'll look him out for it.
3: I copy.

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1: I'll be clear. No need for a case. I already have one.

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0: 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I have a Richard requesting a phone call regarding a follow-up on a MVA. He wants to know if his footage caught the suspect. His phone number's in the scratch pad.
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0: Received a 911 hang up on a landline at 1590 Lexington Avenue. We called them back 3 times and they would pick up and then hang up again. We left messages.
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0: The plate's clear on a 2007 Chevy Malibu, expires 1 of 26 to a Frank or Beverly as of Evado. DOB's in 39 and 41, Willow Road, Astoria, current insurance.

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0: I was able to call them and they said that there was an accident. They tried to call 767 and I drove by the residence. Everything's fine. I'll be clear.
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0: I copy, break 807 from dispatch.
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0: One of the deputy chiefs on the fire side is requesting a phone call when you get a chance.
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0: I'll send him your number. Send you his number.

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